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DJ Mike here. How y'all doing tonight? Thank you for tuning in to the country station where you can hear good country music ad-free 24/7. Right now, of course, we've flipped the format because this is Retro Rewind, a show that is all about playing the golden oldies and more. So it's not just country, we're playing the other good stuff like that smooth pop song you just heard, a number one U.S. hit from Chicago, If You Leave Me Now, from their album Chicago 10. And I've got a really sweet playlist coming up for you tonight in this hour of golden oldies and more. This song is one I haven't played on the show before, but I'm going to play it because I've been thinking about it a lot. Because this song was used for the end credits for the film Coyote vs. Acme, a new Looney Tunes live-action slash animated film that just came out a few weeks ago. Saw it in theaters on opening day, August 28th, and it's an amazing film. You really got to see it. I recommend it. But anyway, this song is in the end credits for that movie. And it's a cover of a song that was originally written by the Crickets in 1960. It was covered by Bobby Fuller in 1965, and it became a top 10 U.S. hit. But this song that was used by that movie in the credits was recorded by The Clash in 1979. Here's The Clash and their cover of I Fought the Law. DJ Mike here, and you're on The Grizz.

From 1979, The Clash there with their cover of I Fought the Law. Again, that's a song that's used in the film Coyote vs. Acme. And by the way, in that movie, Wile E. Coyote hires a law firm to take on the Acme Corporation. And the law firm is based out of Albuquerque, New Mexico. And that made me think

house. He said, wait a minute, I'll go check.

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Man, some people just can't take a joke, you know? Anyway, where was I? Kind of lost my train of thought. I know it's kind of a roundabout way of saying it, but I guess the whole point I'm trying to make here is I hate sauerkraut! That's all I'm really trying to say.

Weird Al Yankovic there in a cut from 1999. Of course, that's the fan favorite 11-minute epic, the closing track to the Running with Scissors album Albuquerque. And that is a more recent song, but actually, it's 27 years old. 1999 is the last year before the new millennium of the 2000s. 2026 is the 26th year of this new millennium. So 2026 means that 2000 was 26 years ago, 1999, 27. And the commonly accepted rule, as I understand it, for a song to be considered classic or classic rock, is it has to be at least 25 years old or older. And Albuquerque is 27 years old, so there you go. Coming up, we're back to the much older stuff from the 70s and 80s that we're used to. I've got some Kiss and some John Mellencamp right now. Here's Paul Davis, top 10 hit from 1982, 65 Love Affair.

Kiss there from 1979, their infamous disco song, honestly one of my favorite Guilty Pleasure songs. A top 20 US hit for Kiss, I Was Made for Loving You, and before that you heard a number one US hit by John Cougar from 1982. Of course, you all know that one when you heard it. John Cougar, Jack, and Diane. And next up, we're back to the 80s. We're in the heart of the 1980s. This one's from 1985. A number one US hit for Phil Collins, Sisudio.

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It's grizzlyradio.com, the show where you hear an hour of Golden Lilies and more. That was Billy Idol with Rebel Yell from 1983. Next up, we're going to jump back almost a decade to 1974. We're in the 1970s now. And this is one of my favorites from Bachman Turner Overdrive, a top 40 U.S. hit from BTO2, Let It Ride.

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The Who there with Who Are You, a top 20 US hit from 1978 that was a title track from their album of the same name. Before that, you heard BTO with Let It Ride from 1974. 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All right, I'm going to play us out with some Led Zeppelin from 1975. The highly acclaimed classic song, Kashmir. I really like the Mellotron in this one. It's also one of my favorites, hopefully one of yours. DJ Mike here, signing off. Peace out.

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In spring, I'll watch for roses red when fades the lilac's blue. In early fall, when brown leaves call, I'll catch a glimpse of you. Should you go first and I remain to finish with the scroll, no lengthening shadows shall creep in to make this life seem droll. We've known so much of happiness, we've had our cup of joy, and memory is one gift of God that death cannot destroy. Should you go first and I remain, one thing I'd have you do, walk slowly down that long, lone path, for soon I'll follow you. I'll want to know each step you take that I may walk the same, for someday down that lonely road you'll hear me call, yes, you'll hear me call your name. 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
1: We can say whatever the we want to say. Grizzly Internet Streaming.

lived in the woolly swamp way back in Booger Woods. He never did do a lot of harm in the world, but he never did do no good. People didn't think too much of him, they all thought he acted funny. The old man didn't care about people anyway, all he cared about was his money. He'd stuff it all down into mason jars and he'd bury it all around. And on certain nights, if the moon was right, he'd dig it up out of the ground. He'd pour it all out on the floor of his shack and run his fingers through it. Yeah, Lucius Clay was a greedy old man, and

Chicago boys was white trash who lived over on Carver's Creek. They were mean as a snake and sneaky as a cat and belligerent when they'd speak. One night the oldest brother said, y'all meet me in the woolly swamp later, and we'll take old Lucius's money and we'll feed him to the alligators. They found the old man out in the back with a shovel in his hand, 13 rusty mason jars he

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They could hear that old man laughing in a voice as loud as thunder. That's been 50 years ago, and you can go by there yet. There's a spot in the yard in the back of that shack where the ground is always.

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If you never got the chance to know him, you wouldn't have thought too much of him. Folks said he was half mean. It was so, that's all I mean he had to be. As big as he was, he was my daddy and he raised me. The Northeast Arkansas, Mississippi County bootlegger. I can't say that all he did in his life was always right. I've heard talking back before of

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My mama used to take me down to the Crossroad Church on Sunday.

might have been someone who wasn't as honest as the Northeast Arkansas Mississippi County bootlegger. Yeah, he was a good man. When he died, I cried for the Northeast Arkansas Mississippi County bootlegger.

Grizzly, internet streaming will cure cancer and anything else that ails you. These statements have not been approved by the FDA. Grizzly internet streaming may cause diarrhea, suicidal thoughts, and ringing in the ears.

the highways that wind and wander over mountains and valleys and deserts and plains. I guess I've drove about all of them. 'Cause for the past 25 years now, the cab of a truck has been my home. And it'd be kind of hard for me to settle down and not be on the go. Well, I remember the first truck I drove. I was so proud I could hardly wait to get home to show my wife and little boy. And my little boy was so excited like when he saw his first snow. He wasn't old enough to say too many words. He just kept a hollering, "Giddy up, go, Daddy, giddy up, go." So that's what I named the old truck, Giddy Up Go. Oh, things wasn't too bad. Of course, I was gone an awful lot. And then after about 6 years of being in and out, I got home one day and found my wife and little boy gone. And I couldn't find out what happened. Nobody seemed to know. So from that day on, it's just been me and old Giddy Up Go. Oh, I've made a lot of friends at all the truck stops, and some of them would kid me about my little sign. Of course, they knew where I'd got the name, 'cause I told them about that little boy of mine and how his first word about the truck was Giddy Up Go. Well, today I was barreling down old 66 when up beside me pulled a brand new diesel rig, both stacks blowing black coal. And as he pulled around and back in front of me, a big lump came in my throat, and my eyes watered like I had a bad old cold. A little sign on the back of the truck that read, "Giddy Up Go." Well, I pushed old Giddy Up and stayed right on him till the next truck stop where he'd pulled up. And I waited till he went in and I offered to buy him a cup. Well, we got to talking shop and I said, "How'd you come by the name on your truck, Giddy Up Go?" Well, he said, "I got it from my pop. Dad used to drive a truck. That's what Mom talked about a lot. You see, I lost Mom when I was just past 16. And I lost all track of Pop. Mom said he got the name from me." Well, I shook his hand and told him I had something I wanted him to see. And I took him out to the old truck and brushed off some of the dirt so the name would show. And his eyes got big and bright as he read, "Giddy Up Go." Oh, we had a lot of things to talk about, and buddy, I felt like a king. And now we've just pulled back on old 66, and he handled that rig better than any gear jammer that I'd ever seen. Well, now the lines on the highway have got a much brighter glow as we go roaring down the road, and me staring at little sign that reads, "Giddy Up Go."

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I know your story, honey. 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I've seen them come and I've seen them drink till they don't even know who they are. 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
1: 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How about

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Let's listen in. Country music. Well, that proves it. There's no intelligent life out there after all. Grizzly Radio.

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Well, this is the inside story, and I'm here to say I was the kid that was driving that Model A. Well, it's got a Lincoln motor and it's really souped up, but that Model A body makes it look like a pup. It's got 12 cylinders and uses them all with an overdrive that just won't stall. Got a four-barrel carb and dual exhaust, 411 gears, you can really get lost. Got safety tubes, and I'm not scared. The brakes are good, and the tires are fair. Left San Pedro late one night, the moon and the stars are shining bright. Everything went fine up the Grapevine Hill. We was passing cars like they were standing still.

And all of a sudden, like a flick of an eye, a Cadillac sedan had passed us by. A remark was made, there's a car for me, but then the taillights were all you could see. Well, the fellas ribbed me for being behind, so I started to make that Lincoln unwind. I took my foot off the gas, and man alive, I shoved it down into overdrive. Well, I wound it up to 110 and twisted the speedometer cable off at the end. I had my foot feet clear to the floor, I says that's all there is and there ain't no more. Went around a corner and I passed a truck, I whispered a prayer just for luck. The fenders was clicking, the guardrail post, the guys beside me were white as ghosts. I guess they thought I'd lost my sense, the telephone poles looked like a picket fence. They said slow down, I see spots, the lines in the road just look like dots. Smoke was rolling out in the back when I started to gain on that Cadillac. I knew I could catch him and hoped I could pass, but when I did, I'd be short on gas. Went around the corner with the tires on their sides, you could feel the tension. Man, what a ride. I said, hold on, I got a license to fly when that Cadillac pulled over and let me go by. And all of a sudden, the rod started knocking, went down in a dip, and she started rocking. I looked in my mirror, and a red light was blinking. The cops was after my hot rod Lincoln.

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1: 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And that's saying a lot.
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Hang on to the money. Your XYM's

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1: 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They play the real country.
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1: Dig this. Sure pick fine. 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

I've lost count of the hours, and I've lost track of the days. In fact, I've lost just about everything since you went away. Everything that is, except the memories you left me. And that's one thing that no one can mar. I don't know who you're with. I don't even know where you've gone. My only hope is that someday you might hear this song, and you'll know that I wrote it especially for you.

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And I haven't been able to put out one little flicker, not even with all of these tears. 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But I'll carry this torch just as long as I can. 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

Hi friends, this is Phil McGraw, aka Dr. Phil. Now I'm gonna be real honest with friends. This is Phil McGraw, aka Dr. Phil.

Back in 49 and went to Detroit working on assembly line. The first year they had me putting wheels on Cadillacs. Every day I'd watch them beauties roll by, and sometimes I'd hang my head and cry, 'cause always wanted me one that was long and black. One day I devised myself a plan that should be the envy of most any man. I'd sneak it out of there in a lunchbox in my hand. Now getting caught meant getting fired, but I figured I'd have it all by the time I retired. I'd have me a car worth at least 100 grand.

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About that time, my wife walked out, and I could see in her eyes that she had her doubts. 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I could hear everybody laughing for blocks around.

This is a Cottonmouth, a negatory on the cost of this machine there, Red Rider. You might say I went right up to the factory and picked it up. It's cheaper that way.

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started writing this song about Chris Gantry. Ended up writing about Dennis Hopper and Johnny Cash and Norman, Norbert, Funky Donnie Frid, Billy Swan, Bobby Newirth, Jerry Jeff Walker, and Paul Siebel. And Ramblin' Jack Elliott had a lot to do with it. See you.

0: fiction, taking every wrong direction on his lonely way back home. 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

$15.27, or dang me, hang me. 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

The old man was covered with tattoos and scars. 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The rest he got working on old junk cars in the daytime. They look like tombstones in our yard, and I never seen him when he wasn't tired and mean. He sold used parts to make ends meet, covered with grease from his head to his feet, cussing the sweat and the Texas heat and mosquitoes. 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He drank Pearl in a can.

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0: Now 75 or 85 or I-20 t'other away. Turn your spells to the right and in the night you'll hear some good buddy say,
1: "Breaker, breaker, got a picture taker, old Smokey's at 43.
0: It's that Japanese toy, the trucker's joy, that everybody calls CB. Yeah, Citizens Band keeps you up to date with the fender benders and the Tijuana taxes and all them buyers out there flip-flop. Now ahead of your children and ahead of your wife on the list of the 10 best things in life, your CB's got a rate right around number 4. Of course, Beavers and Hot Biscuits and Merle Haggard come 1, 2, 3, you know. Well, I was loaded down, coming out of Lake City. I was checking out seat covers young and pretty. When all of a sudden there come a call over my CB, ringing wall to wall. Said, "Go to Double Nickel, said you hit the ridge, because there's a smoky picture taker to the side of the bridge." Oh, mercy. Appreciate that, good buddy. What's your handle out? Come on. Got any county mounties out there prowling? Come on. And he said...

0: why not? 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That old diesel juice was a getting loose, and everything was fine. When wall to wall, I got a call from a front door Big Bear trapper. Said, break 19, good buddy of mine, you got a smoky and a plain white wrapper. 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I got passed by a beaver in a Camaro when I was cruising along and going so slow. I could count every button on that frilly blouse she was a-wearing. Of course, they weren't the one. Hey there, Super Trooper. Yeah, that's a crafty smoky over there at the CB of his own. Hey, White Knight, let's slide one off a Super Trooper. Come on.
1: In four, back door, put the pedal in the metal, what you waiting for? 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
0: Whoa now, buddy, that's fight and talk. I'll get up there and blow your doors off. Fly hammered down like I had wings, little gravels in my wheels going ping, ping, ping. About the time I hit 92, I saw something flashing in my rear view. Thought to myself, that can't be true, but there it was, it going blue, blue, blue.
2: Uh-oh. Bubblegum machine done hit the jackpot.
0: Well, I could see that bear laughing big, hanging in tight on the back of my rig. And right there and then it come to me, wall to wall. So in that cold, dark Georgia night, in the shadow of Smoky Bear's blue light, I decided to make me just one more CB call. Break 19 for the Super Trooper. Hey there, Smoky old buddy, tell me if I'm right or you my front door, you the White Knight, come on. And he said,
1: 10-4. Back door, you in a heap of trouble, boy, for sure. Gonna read you your rights and treat you fair. Just pull over there with your rocking chair. Want you boys to know each other real well, cause you gonna be sharing the same jail cell. You make 12 cotton pickers I've caught tonight running front doors that White Knight. How about it? 40 miles over speed limit. You boys gonna be here a spell.
0: That's it, cotton pickers, I've done been grounded, my tail in jail and my rig impounded. So when you're coming through the Georgia night, don't never get no front door called a White Knight. No, sir, wind up in the pokey with Smokey. I'm gonna pull that old CB thing out.
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take you home to meet my folks. Would you mind laughing at my daddy's same old jokes? And I said, son, you have found the one. Would you mind, would you mind, would you mind? Would you care if I got my camera and I took a picture of you for my picture book?

Grizzly, internet streaming will cure cancer and anything else that ails you. These statements have not been approved by the FDA. Grizzly, internet streaming may cause diarrhea, suicidal thoughts, and ringing in the ears.

As you know, I rode a freight train north to Detroit City. And after all these years, I find I've just been wasting my time. So I just think I'll take my foolish pride and put it on a southbound freight and ride. Go on back to the loved ones, the ones that I left waiting so far behind.

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1: All right, here's one that's been awful good to us. Been a number one tune in the country field and in the pop field here lately. 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

pickup truck. And O is for the oil he puts on his hair. T is for Thunderbird. H is for Haggard.

Hello and welcome to Beer League on grizzlyradios.com. My name is Cameron Dutcher, and that was Rex Allen Jr. with a song called No, No, No, I'd Rather Be Free. This is Beer League on a Saturday night, welcoming you to this program. I have a fantastic set of music for you. I've got some stuff from Thomas Rhett. I got some new stuff from Billy Strings. I got Willie Nelson, some Dolly Parton, who tragically passed away late last week. I had the show recorded before I was informed of her passing, so there was no Dolly Parton in last week's, but don't you worry, we're going to talk a lot about the woman. And I've got some stuff from Liz Telly and some Loretta Lynn and Mark O'Connor and so much more. So stick around for all of that fun stuff. Got some stuff coming at you from Loretta Lynn right here. This one's coming off of Don't Come Home A-Drinkin' with Lovin' On Your Mind from 1967, a song called I Got Caught.

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0: proud and tickled to death that all you and the Smoky Mountain Boys had a chance to be with me on this album.
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2: 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You are tuned in to Beer League on Saturday night. In fact, it is your Saturday night hangout for all of your hillbilly hits, your rockabilly relics, all you creatures from the Blatz Lagoon. Rejoice, for it is Saturday night. We had Bobby and Gene Sisko up before that, a song called I Really Lived It Up. Liz Taylor with Ready for Love, and Loretta Lynn with one coming off of Don't Come Home with Drinkin' with Lovin' on Your Mind from 1967, a song called I Got Caught. That is one of the queens. They do say Loretta Lynn is the queen of country music. The queen of country music. But we had so many wonderful women of country in this episode. I actually had to whittle it back, and you were going to hear from some of them next week. Had to give the boys a chance this week. So we're going to hear a lot of women of country in this one with this next artist who is out there doing her thing and making big moves, and I enjoy her music immensely. Her name is Kacey Musgraves, and this is a song called Mexico Honey, a new one from her.

0: big star of the show. Oh, I'm strong and I'm spry, yippee-yay, yippee-yay, 'cause I drink T-O-D-D-Y.
1: Yes, Toddy, the chocolate malt in a can that tastes as good or better than the kind you get at your favorite soda fountain. 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
2: Man, oh man, it's toddy for me.
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1: 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Toddy pleases everybody.
5: Mmm, delicious.

I have been loving Jim Croce lately, a song called Operator, That's Not the Way It Feels. And if you don't know that one, you should know that one. You need to learn that one. Mark O'Connor up before that, featuring James Taylor in a song called Old Blue. We had Lainey Wilson and John Mayer doing a song called Phone Keys Wallet. And Kacey Musgraves at the top of that with Mexico Honey, a brand new one for her here on Beer League. This is episode 188, and we wouldn't be able to do this program if it wasn't for you, the listener. 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The music has been a little bit sad on my end, so what we're going to do is bring the party up. This is Leon Russell from Americana from 1978, a song called Ladies of the Night.

0: like a poet.
1: Dolly Parton, right there, a song called Blue Valley Songbird. We're going to talk about it. The passing of Dolly Parton is a very, very big deal, not just for country music, but a very big deal for the United States. Dolly Parton was a wonderful, wonderful woman. She did a lot for children's education. She did a lot for people who were underprivileged in giving meals, not just at holidays, but all year long. You could sign up if you were under a certain tax bracket. You could sign up, and Dolly Parton would deliver you a meal based on income. Maybe it was that meal was once a month, or maybe it was three times a month, or if it was whatever. She did a lot for that. She also did a lot for children's reading and education. My daughter is not the only little girl out there that is receiving books once a month thanks to Dolly Parton's imagination library. And she did so much of that because books are expensive for children, and they do it based on age. So you start when the day you're born, you can sign up, and they will send you a book once a month based on age. And they are age appropriate, and they are they're really good, man. Like, they're not just the stuff that nobody wants. They're big titles and by good authors, and we've just been so grateful to Dolly Parton just for that, gifting our daughter a free book once a month, and also there's active games and stuff on her website, on the Imagination Library website, where as Eloise grows older, she'll be able to play some of those games and play along with Dolly. And of course, the legend of Dolly Parton's music, there just wasn't a bad album. She was just so amazing. Her voice was just so amazing. Her songwriting was amazing. And her over-the-top personality always seemed like she had some amount of kindness, more kindness than you get from a lot of folks. And I just miss her. I miss her. Lucas Nelson, up before that, coming off of American Romance from 2025, a song called American Romance. We had Stephen Wilson Jr. with a song called Patches, coming off of Son of Dad from 2025. Got to see both of those artists a few weeks back. Both very, very good. If they are touring in your neighborhood, you should go see both of them. The Red Clay Strays with a song called Fool's Gold. That one was a brand new one a couple of months back. That's off their newest release. We also had Leon Russell with a song called Ladies of the Night, coming off of Americana from 1978. And some of that stuff is off the beaten path country, and I know that. And I know that maybe it's not exactly country, but if you didn't like that, that's okay. You just keep listening. And we got some more coming at you. I got something coming from Willie Nelson, a song called Rob Blind.
2: Someone stole some money, and who, it ain't quite clear. Stolen from my honey, she holds my stash around here. The cops, you know, I can't involve them, 'cause they don't really interfere. So I hit the usual suspects, but I drew a blank around them. I'm Rob Blind. I'm Rob Blind.

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That's what they had in mind. The cops, I can't involve them. I don't want them coming near. Cause this thing is getting personal. And the picture is now quite clear.

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But the cops, I can't involve now. God knows what they could find. But I've learned a lesson from that girl whose fate is yet to be defined. I've been robbed blind, robbed blind, robbed blind. Let's ride. That was a damn good try. Rob blind, rob blind, rob blind. And I'm rob blind. Let's ride.

Thomas Rhett stopping in here on Beer League. My name is Cameron Dutcher. I want to thank you once again for being here. That song was called Dream You Never Had. We had something new coming from Billy Strings up before that, a song called I Like Train Songs. That new album, that new Billy Strings album, is so, so good. Wonderful, wonderful player, wonderful songwriter, and just a party animal on record. Willie Nelson up before that, a song coming off of The Last Leaf on the Tree, some later day Willie Nelson. If you haven't listened to any of the last four or five albums that he's done, do that. There's no reason that he should be putting this amount of fantastic music out this late in his career, but he is. Willie Nelson in a song called Robbed Blind. Last Leaf on the Tree. Willie Nelson kind of is at this point. He really is. The passing of Dolly Parton later last week, and

You know, it's just sad seeing all your country heroes kind of starting to go away. But of course, we have a lot of country artists still out there doing it. It's not that country music is going to go away. It's just that the landscape is changing, you know? Maybe those mountains won't be there forever. And we knew that. We knew those mountains weren't going to be there forever. And with that being said, I think I'm going to bid you adieu. Good night. I will see you on the next episode. But don't go away, because I've got a whole bunch of Dolly here for you to play for the rest of the night. I got some really cool stuff spanning her whole career, but I don't think that my voice over top of it is going to enhance your experience at all. I think that you just need to hear Dolly. My name is Cameron Dutcher. This is Beer League, coming to you from the Thomas L. Weaver Broadcast Center. Beer League is a Grizzly Radio production. My executive producer is Mark Grizz Gregorczyk. And as always, we thank you for listening. I'm going to start you off on this little Dolly trip with the very first big hit that Dolly Parton ever had. This song is called Mule Skinner Blues.

Dolly, I brought my guitar in case you asked me to sing some duets with you. Before we do, I'd like to just say that I've been in country music almost 20 years now. I've met almost everyone in country music, met millions of people. And I'm happy to say, without prejudice, the little lady on the stage here is the finest lady in every respect I've ever known. And I'm certainly honored to be here and be part of the show.

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Let's listen in. Country music. Well, that proves it. There's no intelligent life out there after all. Grizzly Radio.

0: Now, you don't have to listen. 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You know that
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0: We was hunting bear for the rocking chair out on I-40, dodging bucks in pickup trucks in West New Mexico. It was a cloudy day and me and old Jay was just about bored to tears. But we come awake when a CB break come a-ringing loud and clear. And we heard this voice that we ain't never heard before, saying,
1: Break 19, I'm CB Savage. Hi, all you 18-wheelers. Anyone seen any smoky bears? How about some bear smokies? CB Savage here.

0: Well, I looked at Jay and I said, hey, did you hear what I just heard? He nodded his head and his face got red and he never said a word. We both reached for the mic, thinking we might just answer that 1-9 call, when that CB device come back to life just a lisping wall to wall. And that unusual voice came on again, saying,
1: Break 1-9 again. This is your one and only CB Savage. Mercy sakes, good bodies. Could I please have your 20? I'd settle for a big 10-4. Mercy, mercy. How about a milepost? Listen, you can't keep your hammers down forever, you know. Speak to me, pedal pumpers. How about it?
0: Well, the box went dead and we looked straight ahead and didn't say a word at all. We had four in the chair and the door back there, but nobody'd answer that call. A while went by and Jay and I, we started breathing again. We figured this stranger was plumb out of range when all at once he'd come back in. And it was that same odd voice saying,
1: Breakers, breakers, any takers? Hi, hi, it's me again. I'm in your chair and I love it there. Say, you truckers really know how to take a person for a ride. Speak to me, you diesel demons. I'd love to get to know your handles. CB Savage here. Come on, come on.
0: I grabbed the mic and I held it tight and my hand began to sweat. I looked at Jay and he was grinning away like a big old bird-fed cat. So I put down the talker and turned up the squawker and got a good grip on the wheel. I decided the trucker that answered this duck sure as heck wasn't gonna be me. About that time, that weird voice came back on again, saying,
1: Yoo-hoo, breakaroo. Hi-hi, you Jim Dandy Jimmy Jammers, you. Do I ever have a surprise for you? If you listen real close, you'll find my voice is changing. And if you'll start checking your rear views, you'll find you got company. Five plain white smokies dressing up for a ticket writing party. Y'all were so busy copying my put-on, you didn't notice your little convoy was being infiltrated. You can start shutting them down anytime now. This is your CB Savage, the Smokey's friend. Wall to wall and treetop tall. That is all. Bye-bye.
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0: 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Anybody out there know a great country station to listen to? Come on.
1: Yeah, old Slippery Snake, this is the Red Horse. I got one. They play the real country.
0: Yeah, what is it? 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

and Dolly Parton. And their very first single back in late 67, early 68 is My Favorite Song by them. We'll hear the Honky Tonk Angels coming up next. First of all, Porter and Dolly kicking off the show with The Last Thing on My Mind.

That was one of the many projects Dolly Parton had her hand in. That was the Honky Tonk Angels, Silver Threads and Golden Needles, Dolly Parton, Tammy Wynette, and Loretta Lynn on that one. All right, speaking of Loretta Lynn, she's the subject of our Inspiration Corner for today. I came across this song this week, and I always liked the song, and I love the way Loretta did it, from 1971. Your Inspiration Corner is Loretta Lynn, Put Your Hand in the Hand.

to nothing. Porter Wagoner and Dolly Parton. Dolly Parton had an album out called Those Were the Days, where she added some bluegrass to some classic songs. Check this out. This is Dolly Parton, Porter Wagoner, the Opry Gang, the Moscow Circus, and Mary Hopkins, who originally had this song out. Here's the entire group singing Those Were the Days.

Wasn't that fantastic? Those were the days. Porter Dolly and Mary Hopkins, the Opry Gang, and the Moscow Circus on that one. When we come back, we're going to have your, of course, Remake Heaven coming up. It'll be another Porter and Dolly song, and we'll have the remake after that. But we're going to kick off the segment with a top 10 song from 1982, a different duet partner, Dolly Parton and Willie Nelson.

Hey, welcome back, everybody. This is show number 493 of Country Legends Jukebox. My name is Jay Dean. It's brought to you by BehanFinancial.com. And today, in week two of our Dolly Parton tribute, we're doing Dolly's duets with many different artists and, of course, the special projects that she was working on in her career. There are a ton of them. We can't even get to all of them, by the way. Back in 1982, Dolly Parton would go in the top 10 with another duet partner, Willie Nelson, Everything's Beautiful in Its Own Way.

are preserving the history of country music. We are keeping the greatest music in the world alive. 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

Country Legends Jukebox, Porter Wagoner and Dolly Parton, Just Someone I Used to Know. As we're paying tribute week two to Dolly Parton, it is Remake Heaven for this week. That was the original from Porter and Dolly of Just Someone I Used to Know. The remake, which I absolutely love, and I saw her do it in concert, is the Queen of Bluegrass, Rhonda Vincent, lending her way to the song Just Someone I Used to Know. She kind of kicks it in high gear, I guess you would say.

number one in 1985, Real Love from Kenny Rogers and Dolly Parton. So Dolly had an album out called Those Were the Days. She has another song on there where she brought the original singer Judy Collins in the studio along with Rhonda Vincent. Listen to this. A bluegrass version of Both Sides Now.

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0: Coming up on Songs I Thought Should Have Been a Hit, a really fun one from Porter and Dolly. Stick around.

Welcome back to the show, everybody. It's week number two of our tribute to Dolly Parton. We're doing the duets and other special projects that she appeared on. And there's a bunch of them, let me tell you that much. Anyway, coming up on songs I thought should have been a hit, it's a song by Porter and Dolly. When I was a kid, I used to play all the time off of one of their albums. And I know it wasn't released as a hit. I wished it would have been. I think it would have been a number one hit. That's coming up. First of all, here comes Porter Wagoner and Dolly Parton, my favorite duo of all time. Daddy was an old-time preacher man.

0: My friends, that was the final number one of Dolly Parton's career in country music. It happened in 1991. It was a duet with Ricky Van Shelton and Dolly Parton called Rockin' Years. Coming up, Trio, another group that Dolly was in. We'll hear one of their big hits coming up in a bit. First of all, it's songs that I thought should have been a hit. When I was a kid, Mom and Dad had all the Porter Wagoner and Dolly Parton music albums and 45s galore, and I would play Porter and Dolly all the time. Well, there was one song on one of their albums that I played heavily, and then I saw them perform it. I believe it was on the Porter Wagoner show on TV, and I was just crazy over it. But it's a fun little song called Her and the Car and the Mobile Home. Here's Porter and Dolly.
1: Well, my wife and I were happy in our trailer, but she didn't dig my running around all night.
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And there goes Trio, To Know Him Is to Love Him, Dolly Parton, Linda Ronstadt, and Emmy Lou Harris. Al Caiola was born this week in 1920, a guitar player and a really, really all-around great musician. He's known for this 1961 hit.

0: There goes Al Caiola and his orchestra with Bonanza from 1961. 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

welcome everybody to hour number two of Country Legends Jukebox. 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Can you believe that Tom Wopat from the Dukes of Hazzard turned 75 years old this week? He did. Tom Wopat is 75. Coming up in a matter of moments, you're going to hear a song that he had on the charts back in the late 80s. He had some really good country music out there. He didn't achieve the success that his Dukes co-star John Schneider did, but he had some great music. The Rock and Roll of Love with Tom Wopat is coming up in a bit. We're paying tribute to Dolly Parton, week number two, the duets and other projects. Here she is with Porter Wagoner doing The Right Combination.

I absolutely adored that song. The Rock and Roll of Love from Tom Wopat. Happy 75th birthday to Tom Wopat this week. Hard to believe. Welcome to your Forgotten 45, and this song kind of was forgotten, but we're going to do it for you because we're paying tribute to Dolly. Back in 1993, Dolly Parton had a video project and a song that went on the charts called Romeo. Well, it only made it to number 27, but listen to the lineup on this song in the recording and on the video. Dolly Parton, Mary Chapin Carpenter, Billy Ray Cyrus, Kathy Mattea, Pam Tillis, and Tanya Tucker. And guess who Romeo was? Yeah, Billy Ray. Here comes Romeo. More Porter and Dolly on the way next.

tune, Burning the Midnight Oil, Porter and Dolly. Here come the Honky Tonk Angels, Dolly Parton, Loretta Lynn, Tammy Wynette, and some help from the Queen of Country Music, Kitty Wells. Check it out.

0: angels in that song, Loretta Lynn, Dolly Parton, Tammy Wynette, and Kitty Wells, who are all now in the Great Heavenly Chorus. 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
0: All right, we're going to take a break. When we come back, more from Porter and Dolly. We're going to hear another one from Trio, and then a monster number one hit that she had as a duet. And I'll tell you how the song came to be. It's all on the way after these messages.

You are listening to week number two of our two-week tribute to Dolly Parton. We did all of her solo hits last week. Today we're doing the duets and the other compilations that Dolly had appeared on, and there's a bunch of them, let me tell you. So we're up to a song by Porter Wagoner and Dolly Parton that was a hit for Carl Smith as well. Carl Butler actually wrote the song, but this is just a rousing rendition of a song called If Teardrops Were Pennies.

Some shows say they play classic country, but they don't. But we do. We play everything from the mid-1940s through the 1980s. Songs you love, but may have forgotten about. This is Country Legends Jukebox with J. Dean.

of you, trio, Dolly Parton, Emmylou Harris, and Linda Ronstadt on that one. So that explosion that you heard back in late summer, early fall of 1983 wasn't a volcano. It was a song exploding onto the charts and dominating the charts for quite a while. I'm talking about Islands in the Stream by Kenny Rogers and Dolly Parton. Did you know that song was written by the Bee Gees? That's right. Barry Gibb, Robin Gibb, and Morris Gibb wrote the song Islands in the Stream. Barry Gibb helped out on the producing side of the song. And this song went absolutely crazy. It was number one country, number one adult contemporary, and number one on the Billboard Hot 100 pop charts, giving each Kenny Rogers and Dolly Parton their second pop number one hit. Kenny Rogers had Lady back in 1980, and of course, 9 to 5 by Dolly Parton went number one pop back in 1981. It's a monster. Islands in the Stream, Kenny Rogers and Dolly Parton.

0: always come back to hurting me some early Johnny Rodriguez. He was oh so good, wasn't he? We have one more segment to go. We'll have it for you right after this.
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0: All right, here we go with the final segment of our two-week Dolly Parton tribute. Gone at 80 years old on August 26th. Still kind of hard to believe that Dolly is not part of this beautiful world, but she's gone. But we still have her music, and I still have more to come. One more from her and Kenny coming up in a bit. You know, I told you last week that Dolly Parton has written over 3,000 songs in her career. Here's one she wrote for her and Porter Wagoner. 1975, it was a big hit. Say Forever, You'll Be Mine.

They were absolute magic together. Kenny Rogers and Dolly Parton from 1990, and Love is Strange. What a great tune. A remake, of course. All right, we're going to have the final two hits by Porter Wagoner and Dolly Parton in their career as a duo, my favorite duo of all time. Making Plans is coming up next after a song written by Porter and Dolly. If you go, I'll follow you.

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Just type in Country Legends Jukebox and you'll find our page. And thank you for making Country Legends Jukebox your favorite show.

Porter and Dolly, a song written by Johnny Russell. That, of course, is called Making Plans. And to end the show, here's Trio one more time. Linda Ronstadt, Emmylou Harris, and Dolly Parton.

I sincerely hope that you enjoyed our two-week tribute to the Queen, Dolly Parton. If you missed part of last week's show, or if you want to hear this show again, just go to my website, which is countrylegendsjukebox.com, and the shows will be there for you. And as old Hank Williams used to say, if the good Lord's willing and the creek don't rise, we'll see you again next week for a brand new show. Country Legends Jukebox is a Ty Mitch production.

So she came to see him one last time. Oh, and we all wondered if she would. And it kept running through my mind. This time, he's over her for good.

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0: 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Run that by me one more time.
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with Mercantile, 10 bags of high-grade ore, 2 mothers, nurse, and babies, 7 miners, and the mail. Up the side of Sunshine Mountain by internal gas combustion, 8 Pierce Arrow pistons pulling 15,000 pounds of lead. At the snow shed on the summit, the conductor said his prayers. He'd acquired a busted drive shaft on the pass at Lizard Head.

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1: Hello, darling. Nice to see you.

talk. He said, boy, I see you're a scrapper, so just before you fall, I'm gonna tell you just a little.

Well, I went out to Los Angeles, California, and I saw a semi-truck along the side of the road that said Decoded, the Dancing Bear, on the side of it. Now, they charged you 50 cents to watch this bear dance around a truck. So I turned to Arlo, and I said, Arlo, we ought to get down off these motorcycles and walk over there and see if that's the same bear that Betty told us about when she was driving the semi-truck for us back in Nashville, Tennessee. So we got down off our motorcycles, and we walked over there eating our pickles. Now, there was 400,000 or 500,000 of these hippie freaks standing around waiting on a rock festival. It appeared that David Allen Coe, Kris Kristofferson, and the Grand Funk Railroad was playing in town that day, and their airplane had got hijacked somewhere over Chicago, Illinois. So it turned out that the people with short hair started throwing rocks at the people that had long hair, and the people with long hair started throwing the rocks back. We come to find out in California when they had a rock festival, you're supposed to carry your own rocks. Well, I walked up to the bear's cage and the bear looked at me and he said, I know you, you're David Allen Coe, and that's Arlo Guthrie that sings country and western music on jukebox, radio, and television. And y'all gave me some acid when I was in Nashville and started me to dancing around this truck. And I said, that's right, son, and that's why I'm here, because you signed a contract with me, and you owe me 20% of all the money you've been making since you've been out here on the road. He said, man, I ain't got no money. I said, what'd you do with it? He pointed to the next cage, and there was a female bear over there shooting up heroin. And before I could say anything, I turned around, and I saw a Greyhound bus painted black and white, and it said the David Allen Coe Show, the mysterious rhinestone cowboy in the Tennessee hat band on the side of it. And there was a woman driving the bus, and sure enough, it was old Pusher Betty, and she didn't have no bra on. And she said to me, she said, hey, Dave, come here quick.